0: In the blink of an eye, a children's hospital can go from a place you've never heard of to the place your whole world depends on. 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
2: 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On March 14, 2006, the Saints signed Drew Brees to a six-year, $60 million contract. It was a risky move for New Orleans, as Brees was only weeks removed from shoulder surgery. The other suitor for Brees, the Miami Dolphins, weren't comfortable with that risk. In the end, the risk turned into great rewards for New Orleans. Stay with 106.7 The Ticket for more on the Countdown to Canton.
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A new episode comes out every Monday night at 12:01 Eastern Time. 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

0: The next time you're at the checkout register, look for the balloon. 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
1: 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On March 14, 2006, the Saints signed Drew Brees to a six-year, $60 million contract. It was a risky move for New Orleans, as Brees was only weeks removed from shoulder surgery. The other suitor for Brees, the Miami Dolphins, were uncomfortable with that risk. In the end, the risk turned into great rewards for New Orleans. Stay with 106.7 The Ticket for more on the Countdown to Canton.
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Tarek Skubal made his Dodger debut. 6 innings, 2 runs, 4 hits, struck out 6, 5-1 loss to the Cubs. He threw 51 strikes on 85 pitches. So that's 60% strike rate. That's not good for him. That was his lowest in a start in 4 years back in 2022 against the Padres. But, you know, if you're the Dodgers and you're looking at that performance, you're saying, we're fine with that. Great. You know, there was a lot of hype to it. You're on the road, the Cubs. Cubs are a playoff team. They got an MVP candidate in there with Pete Crow, Armstrong. And, you know, there was an afternoon game, but it was a Wrigley game, but it was a fun atmosphere, I think. Playoff baseball is what it felt like there a little bit. But Tarek Skubal will get a lot more starts there for the Dodgers. As for the Tigers, still defending kind of what they got in return, the Braves.

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